93.3 KLOU, the best variety of the 80s and 90s. Hey, it's Michelle Faye checking in on this Thursday night. I hope you're having a great one so far. What's going on? Listen, coming up for you next, Cyndi Lauper is on. John Mellencamp is kicking off the show for your Thursday night.

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Spoiler alert, I'm going to be writing these down in permanent marker because they're so good. More next.

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Make 103.3 KLOU a preset on our iHeartRadio app. So we got to talk about aliens because apparently this has become a huge topic of conversation. Intelligent life on other planets. Is there intelligent life on our planet? Well, that's yet to be determined. I had to. It was too easy. We got to talk next.

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After putting the kiddos to bed, giving your phone a bedtime is even more important. I'll explain why next.

0: best variety of the 80s and 90s, 103.3 KLOU. Putting the kids to bed and then constantly scrolling on your phone. You're not the only parent that does this, right? And that's why they're suggesting that we put our phones to bed as well. According to mental health experts, they're saying that if we're scrolling nonstop once the kiddos are down, it can actually lead to depression, anxiety, irritability. We become phone zombies. So they say giving your phone a bedtime could be exactly what you need. Maybe 10 minutes after you put the kiddos to bed, you put your phone to bed as well, and you could do other activities like reading, stretching, or funner stuff.
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0: 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So forget a romantic date. Admin dates are the way to go. Instead of doing chores alone, like paying bills and canceling subscriptions and answering old emails, friends, even couples and roommates, they're now meeting up at coffee shops and bars, and even at their homes, to tackle their to-do lists side by side. And the idea is this: you're essentially boring responsibilities, they feel a little bit lighter, and it gets you motivated to get them done when you're doing it with your loved ones.
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This one of my absolute favorites. So what's going on? It's Michelle Fay. 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

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And here's the proof. 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

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Corey Hart, Sunglasses at Night. You're with Cope and Prince. 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

103.3 KLOU. Madonna working on her musical biopic, but they're doing really well. Michael Jackson's is now up to $934 million, closing in on a billion worldwide since it's been released. This is bad.

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It's Kansas, Carry On, Wayward Son. 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Only DJ licensed to party. I'll tell you in a few minutes how you can go about winning some cash to have yourself the great American getaway vacation. A few minutes. Denise Williams, let's hear it for the boy.

0: I'm Jeff Stevens from the 80s Show. We flip the calendar to summer this weekend. We're going to have some summertime number ones from Bryan Adams, Richard Marx, Tears for Fears, U2, Phil Collins. And how many of these summertime number ones were from movie soundtracks? 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
1: Always thought that was a really cool song. Third Eye Blind, Semi-Charmed Life. And this is OMD, Orchestral Maneuvers in the Dark. 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

103.3 KLOU, the best variety of the 80s and the 90s. Wakey, wakey. Welcome to Friday. In fact, an open phone Friday is just getting underway with REO Speedwagon. You

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0: So much to get to before we head off into the weekend. It is an open phone Friday, and because Father's Day is on Sunday, it's all about dads today. 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Also have your chance of winning your share of the 250K USA giveaway. That first nationwide keyword worth $2,500 goes down this morning at 8. And then we'll also have a chance, last chance of winning your IMAX advanced screening for Supergirl, Marcus Ronnie's. We'll do that at 6:40 this morning with your Google Buster question. Oh yeah, and we go commercial free at 7. I got a lot to get to, including Janet Jackson in less than 10 minutes on KLOU.
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Cardinals continue their weekend series in Kansas City, battling those Royals. In fact, that first pitch today gets underway at 7:15. Let's go, Cards, with 103.3 KLOU, the best variety of the 80s and the 90s. Today, Kadai's always something there to remind me. Usually, it's my mirror. I woke up.

There is a massive celebration planned downtown St. Louis to celebrate our nation's 250th birthday. I'm going to tell you all about it. First, NXS, Meet You Tonight is on 103.3 KLOU.

103.3 KLOU, best variety of the 80s and the 90s. I love this morning's Google Buster question. And by the way, this is another chance. This is the last chance at winning your IMAX advanced screening for Supergirl heading to Marcus Ronnie's. That's going to go down on Monday, June the 22nd. All you have to do to be there on us is bust my Google. 5% of guys prefer a romantic partner with this physical attribute. Oh, boy. What is that physical attribute? 533-1033 is my number. 5% of guys prefer a romantic partner with this physical attribute for your Supergirl pre-screening, advanced screening passes. What is it? Call now and bust my Google on KLOU. Good luck.

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a single correct guess yet for this morning's Google Buster question on KLOU. 5% of guys prefer a romantic partner with this physical attribute. What is that physical attribute for your Supergirl advanced screening passes at Marcus Ronnie's? 533-1033 to call now and bust my Google.

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In fact, sometimes we go even deeper, back to 1975 with the Eagles. 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

0: 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Sharing your Dad's Day shout-outs, although this one I didn't think was so great.
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able to say that at the end of the weekend. The Cardinals with our cross-state rivals, the Royals, back at it again from Kansas City at 7:15 tonight. Let's go, Cards. The Bengals are on 103.3 KLOU. 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

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We're also celebrating Dad with Father's Day coming up on Sunday. So if there is a message you would like for me to share in regards to your dad, well, you could call me the old-fashioned way. You know Dad loves that. Just don't stay on the line too long. He doesn't like that. 533-1033 or hit that talk back mic. 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

103.3 KLOU. 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I mean, happy Juneteenth. It's a holiday. It's Corny Joke Friday. And there's awesome music. My name's Christy, stepping in for Martha. Good morning.

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0: This is 103.3 KLOU, the best variety of the 80s and 90s. Nothing like ending the work week with a laugh. And Martha Quinn always makes sure that's a possibility with Corny Joke Friday. And several comedians have volunteered to step up and perform today. So you're up.
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0: 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And that, sir, was absolutely amazing. All of our comedians, great job. I'm definitely going to share that one. With my cat friends. 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

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My name is Christy here for Martha Quinn.

0: 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We flip the calendar to summer this weekend. We're going to have some summertime number ones from Bryan Adams, Richard Marx, Tears for Fears, U2, Phil Collins. And how many of these summertime number ones were from movie soundtracks? 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

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Do you remember your very first concert? Mine was REM. 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

103.3 KLOU. 1987 was a great year for music and for George Michael, who released that album Faith. And on it was this one right here. And Damien from Newark, New Jersey's mixtape about dads, father figure. Next up.

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103.3 KLOU, the best variety of the 80s and 90s. So what's to come of Journey? They're on their final frontier farewell tour. But I think Neal Schon has no plans of slowing down. You know, he trademarked a new project called Journey Beyond. So I guess we'll see what happens next. I'm Christy here for Martha Quinn.

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1: 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Guaranteed Human. The music, the moments, the pop culture that defined who we are. 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

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I know. Sometimes parents, you probably feel that way about your kids. My name's Christy here from Martha Quinn. Well, it looks like scientists at the University of Washington are actually working on an idea with noise-canceling headphones that would filter out specific sounds. Which sound would you filter out? For me, the sound of someone chewing. Oh, close your mouth.

When these songs were brand new, she was right there. All these years later, still spinning the magic. The Martha Quinn Show, 103.3 KLOU.

0: 103.3 KLOU, the best variety of the 80s and 90s. I hope your Friday is going well. My name's Christy here from Martha Quinn, and I was just saying there's never a bad time to share a good corny joke.
1: 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Why did the boy throw his toy dragon out the window? To see the dragon fly.

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I'm Christy here for Martha Quinn. Well,

103.3 KLOU. Dedicate this Survivor to Team USA on the pitch right now in Seattle, actually, taking on Australia for a World Cup match. Don't worry, no spoilers. I'm not going to tell you the score or anything just in case you're going to watch it when you get off work today. But I'll just say, let's go, U.S. men's soccer.

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103.3 KLOU as a preset on our iHeartRadio app. Thank you so much for letting me hang out with you this Friday, this Juneteenth. I'm Christian from Martha Quinn. About to get out of here, but I'll leave you with this Queen and David Bowie, Under Pressure. It's kind of how I'm sure everyone playing in the World Cup is feeling right now. And you, if you didn't plan for Father's Day, it's Sunday. So just a reminder, be nice to yourself. Peace.

103.3 KLOU, the best variety of the 80s and 90s. Good afternoon. My name is Tony, and more importantly, happy Friday. You got any big plans for the weekend? Hopefully one of those plans is calling your dad on Sunday because, you know, it is Father's Day, and you better call him because

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Something I need to watch with my kids. 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

103.3 KLOU, the best variety of the 80s and 90s. My name is Tony. 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

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Everybody, myself included, heading out to see Toy Story 5, and early reviews are in, and they say it's pretty good. 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